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0: The late, great Eddie Money, rocking the point. Happy Tuesday to you. It's Lauren. Thanks for hanging with me. Let's nail down some plans for Saturday. You can join staff over at Jim Marsh Chrysler Jeep in Centennial Hills. 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

0: Oh, yeah. Stone Temple Pilots rocking the point. Good afternoon. It's Lauren. Thanks for spending part of your Tuesday with me. Stick around tonight. The one and only Alice Cooper back with another episode of Alice's Attic. Alice jumps in every Sunday through Friday night at 8 o'clock, and he brings it. So much fun. Starts at 8. He's got all kinds of good stuff. Freaky facts. Gotta love the 80s. Some amazing rock trivia. His Tales from the Attic. One of my favorite features. He's got a lot of great stories, knows how to tell them, and a whole bunch of great tunes. Join the nightmare at 8 o'clock tonight. Alice's Attic, right here on The Point.
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6: Got to travel overseas last year. 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There was a Japanese gentleman at the airport. He was just trying to make conversation with me. He says, where are you from? I said, I'm from the U.S. Now, I'm not making this up. His response was this: hey, that's where Bon Jovi's from. Really? 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

0: 97 on the point, classic rock for Vegas. It's Lauren. Hope you're having a great Tuesday. Thanks for hanging with me. This year, a big year for this great country of ours, celebrating 250 years. Happy birthday, America. And of course, the point is all in on the celebration with Stars, Stripes, and Summer Escapes all summer long. A new American getaway every week. This week, the point is sending you off to the birthplace of freedom, Boston and Philadelphia. Maybe walk the Freedom Trail, check out the Liberty Bell, everything that Boston and Philadelphia have to offer. Now, all you need to do is get qualified. 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You'll get a code word. You text it in to the Richard Harris text lines, and you're all set. Qualified for Stars, Stripes, and Summer Escapes. So much fun this week. It's off to Boston and Philadelphia. Good luck.
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0: There it is, one from Badco to put the wraps on my Tuesday afternoon. I'm Lauren. It's been so much fun, but it's time for me to jump. Thanks for hanging with me this afternoon. Back again tomorrow at 3. I'll have another chance to pick up tickets for Jerry Seinfeld. He's got a show at the Coliseum this Friday night, plus tickets for Smash Mouth over at the Sahara Pool July 4th, a $25 gift card to Metro Pizza, and a pair of tickets for Battle for Vegas. Coming up over at the Las Vegas Ballpark, the charity softball game, always a good time. And you'll have 6 more chances to get qualified for Stars, Stripes, and Summer Escapes. This week, it's off to Boston and Philadelphia. We'll get those code words out tomorrow starting at 6 a.m., then again at 8, 10, noon, 2, and 4. So listen up for those. You text them in and you're all set. In the meantime, have yourselves a great night. Stay safe out there. Tickle, tickle, smooch.
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0: McKenzie in the morning. Hope you're having a great Tuesday. 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
3: That was a funny the other night. I was watching this Discovery Channel, and they had this documentary on about these Siamese twins, but you can't really call them Siamese twins. They're called conjoined twins now. I was watching this. I felt bad for them, you know, because the thing is, you take things for granted being one person. I mean, could you imagine having somebody else connected to you? That would suck. I'm sorry. But the weird thing was, it was like, you know, the one lady was like, you know, she was like a regular sized lady, and then connected to her head was a much smaller person. I mean, there's really no nice way to say it. The lady had a midget hanging off her head. She had to wheel her around in this little stand like she was a bad puppet act or something. No, I'm just telling you what I saw. And that's not even the funny part. The one lady wants to be a country western singer. Did you see what I'm talking about? Yeah, unbelievable. And, you know, no one had the heart to tell her. You know, you really can't be a country western singer with a midget hanging off your head on a stick that you're wheeling around. Like, you know, why don't you become a ventriloquist, for God's sakes? You're halfway there. But a country western singer, my God.
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1: It's time once again to escape to another world, where the rock is always just right, and your seasoned host is never short on stories to share. 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
0: Happy Tuesday the 23rd, Mutants and Minions, and thanks for tuning in to Alice's Attic. I trust everything's been pretty good for you guys last few days. I got to meet some of you when I was at Monsterpalooza in Pasadena, California recently. And I got to say hi to original Hollywood Vampire Drinking Club member, Paul Williams. Of course, you may know him as intellectual orangutan Virgil from Battle of the Planet of the Apes. I saw Bill Ward. I saw Geezer from Sabbath. They were all there. It was really a lot of fun. Sometimes I do these Comic-Cons. I do maybe two a year. And it's fun to meet the fans and at the same time go backstage and see all the people that you've never met before. I mean, I sat and talked with John Cleese and William Shatner for an hour. You talk about a great conversation. Those guys are funny. But just because I'm on tour doesn't mean that I'll leave my Alice's Attic duties in the dust. I'll be here every night for you, just like right now, dust and all.
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1: I can hear you asking, Alice, what happened this week in June 1983? Well, tennis player Chris Everett won her 15th Grand Slam, while the 13th Bond film Octopussy with Roger Moore was in theaters. I didn't particularly like the comedy in the Roger Moore era, even though Roger was a friend of mine. Okay, one more little thing about 1983. It's the year I got sober. Since Alice's Attic is a rock radio show, we want to know what was hot on the charts, right? I'm not sure if these guys were one-hit wonders, but The Fix, with their song One Thing Leads to Another, were number 5 on the rock charts. Great song. David Bowie was number 4 with China Girl, which was co-written with Iggy Pop and first released by Pop on his 1977 debut solo album, The Idiot. At number 3, my former neighbor Stevie Nicks with Stand Back, which I can only imagine was written about Lindsey Buckingham. When they weren't working for the weekend, Loverboy wrote about Hot Girls in the City, which was at number 2 on the charts in 83 this week. And at number 1, Those People You Run From, The Police, hitting the top spot with a song about CPR called Every Breath You Take. And from what I understand from Sting, it was more about a stalker and maybe even a serial killer than

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1: Hey, Alice, longtime fan. I've always wondered what you do after a concert. How do you wind down, and what do you get up to when you're traveling on the bus for many hours? Also, how is your new young female guitarist getting along with the rest of the boys? Thanks for your music and radio show. You are the best. Your pal, Diana in Memphis. Okay, let's just start at the top there. After a concert, I usually have a bowl of cereal because I'm not going to eat a big dinner, and then go right to bed. We play poker on the bus. Kyler, Ryan, Chuck, and myself. And then I go to bed. And I wake up the next morning, and Ryan and I go and play golf. All right. And Anna just fit in so well with the band. She just kind of fell right into it, got up on stage. All the boys totally respect her. She's 22. She's from Britain, and she can play. She just kills it up there. She's the replacement for Nita. Well, Nita is just had the baby, and she will be back when she decides it's time to come back. All right. So, Diana, everything's cool on our end. Okay, all questions, comments, and compliments come my way at alice@alicesattic.com.
0: Alice Cooper will be right back with more insanity after this break.
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1: June 23rd, 1975. The reason I remember this date so well is the pain. It's when yours truly fell off the stage during Welcome to My Nightmare, the first song of our show that night. I broke 6 ribs and had a concussion, 27 stitches in my head. And on the way down, I tripped on a wire and was pushed. It's funny, I was pushing Cheryl into a toy box. She was dressed like a toy. And then I stepped back, slipped on the wire, hit a photographer on the way down and broke 6 ribs. Hit my head, had 27 stitches, and got back up and did about 5 more songs before I realized I had a concussion. What a show. Never say die. Show must go on. So, let's play that song. Here's Welcome to My Nightmare, which was pretty much a nightmare.

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1: I'm attorney Paul Powell. If you've been in an accident, who do you call? The funny lawyer? 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
10: 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What you don't expect is for your very own late night pal to be a member of the Rock and Roll Hall of Fame. But then again, this ain't your average rock and roll rodeo. Confide in him now, and you shall be rewarded. It's Alice's Attic with Alice Cooper.
11: Hello, hooray, let the hour begin. It's your Uncle Alice up here in my attic with classic rock that doesn't suck. I'm feeling pretty okay tonight, and I hope you are as well. Of course, the rock and roll lifestyle isn't always the healthiest, but thankfully, I've been sober for 43 years, and I eat better than I ever did, and of course, my live shows are total cardio workout, and it's the best shows I've ever done. So, at 78, I'm doing my best shows. I don't get it. Okay, even if you're doing Jaeger shots while listening, I still love you. I tasted Jaeger. It's the worst thing. It tasted like cough medicine. Don't drink and drive and be careful of your liver. We'll dedicate this one to that overworked liver of yours.
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2: There are some bands who just flat out rock live, and others are more about the technical side of things. A band like Rush is both. AC/DC is maybe the former, but I'm thinking Dire Straits are more of a thinking person's band live in concert. I honestly have never seen Dire Straits live, and I really think I missed something in my life. But I'll let you decide, because tonight's Live and Kicking song is their well-known hit, Walk of Life, and it sounds a bit like this.

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0: This is Tales from the Attic.
2: I was mentioning earlier in the show how rough and rock and rolling lifestyle can be, and unfortunately I've lost quite a few friends to drinking and drugs, but I love to keep their memories alive. So I thought I'd tell you some tales of the late, very great Keith Moon, the great drummer from The Who. He died in 1978 at the age of 32, but he packed a lot of living into those years. He'd come over and stay at your house for a month, and then he'd go to Harry's house for a month. And then, you know, everything you've ever heard about Keith Moon is true. We did a movie called Sextet with Mae West. She was 86 years old, and it was a musical, and it was horrible. But I got to do a singing scene with Mae West. I played an Italian waiter. Also in the movie was Timothy Dalton, Ringo, and Keith Moon, Dom DeLuise, and George Raft. At one point, she came after the scene to me, and she goes, "Why don't you come on back to my trailer?" And I said, "Well, because you're 86. And she says, "Oh, I'm all woman." I told the story at lunch. And Timothy Dalton says, "Oh, she did the same thing with me." And Ringo goes, "Yeah, me too." I got around to Keith Moon, and he just kind of like whistled and looked away. And we all went, "No way. No way." Yeah, he took her up on it. Keith Moon went back to her trailer, and she had her way with him. But that's Keith Moon. I don't even know why I doubted that he would do that. That's just one story. There are 1,000 more. One of my best friends and the best drummer I ever heard. Okay, I won't say rest in peace for him because I'm sure he's raising a ruckus, even in the afterlife, somewhere.
0: Alice will be right back.
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0: Alice's Attic with Alice Cooper. And

0: Alice Cooper has some rock trivia for you. 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
1: What Bruce Springsteen song is written in the first person from the point of view of a hot rodder and is a love letter to a girl named Wendy? 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All right. Born to Run.

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13: If you're looking for a radio host who plays games with you, you've come to the wrong place. Unless, of course, the game is rock, paper, scissors. Then you can count on our faithful host to choose rock every single time. He's got his microphone on, and his leathers are just back from the cleaners. It's Alice's Attic with Alice Cooper.
14: Well, I ain't evil, I'm just good looking. Start a little fire, baby, start cooking. I'm a hungry man, but I don't want pizza. I'll blow down your house, and then I'm going to eat you. Actually, pizza sounds okay, but those were lyrics to my song, Feed My Frankenstein, in case you didn't know. And that makes me Alice Cooper. Wasn't written by me. It was written by Zodiac Mind Warp. And I did a little surgery to the lyrics. But that's one of our big songs on stage. That's where Frank and Ellis comes out. All right, you've got stuff and nonsense coming up for you this hour, so let's jump in.
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0: Just ask our next artist on Cooper's Covers. 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
1: There was a time when we never thought we'd see Axl, Slash, and Duff on stage together again. But now, they've all been back in GNR for years, and while I'm not sure if they're always doing this one live, it's one of the cool covers that they've done over the years, along with Aerosmith's Mama Ken. The tune I've got for you tonight is their take on Paul McCartney's Live and Let Die, which, of course, is a James Bond theme. They did a great job of this song. Really, really great cover of this song. And they're sober. That means if you go to see Guns N' Roses now, they're not 3 hours late, they're an hour early. And here's your Cooper's cover, Live and Let Die by GNR. By the way, just saw Slash, I just saw Duff, and they play better than they've ever played ever.

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1: Hey, Alice, I know you have a lot of rabid fans, but I hope most of them are respectful to you. Pretty crazy that I'm actually writing to you and that you are reading it, I hope. So I'm wondering if you ever wrote fan mail to anyone and if they wrote back. Your minion, Randy. No. I've got to tell you this right now. If fan mail comes to my house, I never respond to it. If it's backstage, yeah, I do. I respond to it. But if it's my house, you guys have a network. I know that. You know that. We all know that. In other words, if you write to me in my house and send pictures, and can you please sign this? My uncle just broke his ankle, and my mother has whooping cough. I never respond to those. Because once you do, then everybody fills your mailbox with all these. It gets out that you, yeah, will respond. I will respond to things that I find backstage. So write to Alice at alicesattic.com. And that's why I do Comic-Cons. 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Write to Alice at alicesattic.com with whatever on your mind, and I'll respond right here. And I know it's going to be weird.
0: Alice will be back in a moment.
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0: 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I just beat my running PR.
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1: In 1982, Canadian band Saga toured the United States, where they opened for Billy Squire and Jethro Tull, which helped the band's most popular single get on the charts in the U.S. Can you name the single? Answer? Who cares? No. It's On the Loose, and if for some reason you can't remember what it sounds like, Uncle Alice is here to help you. It's Saga.

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13: You're inside Alice's attic. Your sagacious host could truly benefit from having a yard sale. Who wouldn't be interested in used straitjackets, top hats, guillotines, and leather pants? There's even a lava lamp from his first L.A. apartment. But amongst the flotsam and jetsam of an extraordinarily interesting life are the tantalizing tales that only a Rock and Roll Hall of Famer could deliver. So sit back and enjoy another hour of rock and talk with Alice Cooper.
14: 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I'm your tour guide, Alice Cooper. I promise I won't lead you astray and abandon you to the lions and tigers and bears. Oh, my. Spending time in Alice's attic is like a safari with a classic rock soundtrack and salty snacks. I would go on a safari if there was a golf course there and if it was one of those catered safaris where you don't really sleep in a sleeping bag with things crawling in the bag with you. The only thing I want crawling in the bag with me is my wife. Alrighty, all my rock and roll animals, here's a song from a group who won't stay up late for you at all.
13: Alice's Attic with Alice Cooper.

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0: 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The silky smooth feel of spandex. And a cassette cranked up on the Alpine in your Trans Am. 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
2: A lot of 80s movies have great soundtracks, and Breakfast Club was both a pretty cool coming-of-age movie with a bunch of great songs. Interestingly, Simple Minds didn't write Don't You Forget About Me, which was their hit from the film. It was written by producer Keith Forsey and guitarist Steve Schriff for the film. I have written songs just for movies. I wrote two songs for Monster Dog, and I wrote a song with Carol Bayer Sager, and I wrote an entire play with Alan Menken that we still have not done. And he's responsible for every single song in every Disney movie. Okay, when you go in to write with him, you have to like brush the Academy Awards across because you have sitting on them. They're everywhere. And now here's Simple Minds with a song that probably reminds you of seeing The Breakfast Club.

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1: Oh, my beloved little freaky freaks, it's the king of your kind, Uncle Alice, with fun and freaky facts that are sometimes even true. Here we go. The longest time between twins being born is 87 days. They had to coax the other one out. Earlobes have no biological purpose, except for earrings. Tom Petty only joined the legendary supergroup because George Harrison left his guitar at Petty's house. While picking it up, Harrison invited Petty to a recording session. Next thing you know, Petty's in the band. Mars isn't actually round. Unlike any other rocky planet in the solar system, Mars is actually shaped like a rugby ball, but with different sizes along all three axes. Well, I kind of like Mars now. And finally tonight, around 8 to 10% of people grind their teeth at night. The process is called sleep bruxism. I've never had that problem. And that's it for the facts, my most beloved freaks.
0: What? You think radio this brilliant is free? We'll be back with more amazing Alice Cooper after the break.
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1: What Kink song features callbacks to previous Kink songs, both lyrically and musically, including borrowing the main riff from the Kink's 1964 song All Day and All of the Night? Destroyer. The song was released as a track on the group's 19th album, Give the People What They Want, in August 1981. The Kinks were one of the most unique bands that ever came out of England. They were great songwriters. They were truly pioneers of using different sounds, and they were as rock and roll as you can get. And now, one of my favorites by the Kinks, Destroyer.

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1: 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So, that's all coming up pretty soon. So, if you do have something to do, like go to the bathroom, well, don't do it now because you're going to miss all that.
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1: Tonight's deep cut is the first collaboration between guitarist Eric Clapton and artist Martin Sharp. The two were neighbors, and apparently Sharp told Eric he'd written a poem. Then Clapton told Sharp that he'd just composed some new music, and a song called Tales of Brave Ulysses was born. Eric said that Greek mythology inspired subject matter stemmed from Sharp's love of the Mediterranean islands, and that he had written it in the previous winter, wishing they were out in the sun. People in England really need to get out more, you know? Here's a guy that says, I just wrote something about the brave Ulysses because of my love of the Mediterranean islands. Who does that? It just, you know, that's not one of those things you wake up and go, yes, I have an idea. And now our Attic Classic, Cream's Tales of Brave Ulysses.
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1: Hi, Alice. Since you have a book called Golf Monster, talk about your game, wondering what other sports you're good at. Did your kids inherit your hand-eye coordination? Were you a little league coach or anything? I'm a pretty good at ping pong myself, but I'm no Forrest Gump. Thanks, Peter M. in Dallas. Yeah, I was that kid from Detroit that was probably the best left fielder you'll ever find. I could catch anything. They always put me up first because I could hit anything. Nothing got past the plate. Played baseball every day. Ping pong? You don't want to play me. I one time played the champion of Norway at the airport. He beat me 21-20. And it was on TV. Yeah, that's how good I am. Knife throwing? Don't even start. Don't even think about it. Yeah, I was a jock in school, and I was a long-distance runner. I used to run the mile and the 2 mile. I had the record for a 17-mile run, school record, that nobody has ever beaten. So, anyways, back in a bit, I think I probably just wore you out because you're thinking, oh my gosh, he does that, and he's also a rock star. Yeah, yeah. I do all that.
0: Your teller of Detroit stories, Alice Cooper, will return after these messages.
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2: You might know the great Grand Funk tune, Some Kind of Wonderful, but did you know it's a cover? It was written by Canadian-American musician John Ellison and first recorded by his R&B group, the Soul Brothers Six, in 1967, peaking at number 91 on the U.S. Billboard Hot 100. It was 1974 when Grand Funk Railroad also had a hit with the tune, which reached number 3 on the same chart. They did an awful lot of covers and did them very well. And now, here's a song that's, well, it's just some kind of wonderful.

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21: I can't stop watching TV now. 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

0: Alice Cooper here, jumping in to let you know what's coming up later on this little radio show, Alice is At It. You'll get a headbang to the Alice classic Hocus Pocus by Focus, not Crocus. 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
22: So, my dad is retired now, and he moved to Florida. And it's really great to be able to finally go down and visit him now that he's finally able to do those things in life that he's always wanted to do. Which apparently is start drinking at noon and then head on out to buy me ugly shirts. That's what he does. For some odd reason, my dad's decided to spend his golden years as my stylist, which would be fine, except that he lives right near the beach, so now every time I go down there to visit him, he's trying to outfit me with something from the Jimmy Buffett collection. It's like palm trees, maybe a couple of rainbows. Picture a Santana CD with a wide collar. That's pretty much what I'm looking at.
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19: I love watching my nephews. I love watching it. My brother will have me watch them, but I'm always like the last call to watch that. And I know I'm the last call because this is how it goes. My brother will be like, hey, can you watch the kids? And I'm like, yeah, when? He's like, in an hour. I'm like, oh, you went through everybody else and finally got to me, your last hope. I was like, yeah, I'll watch them. I love watching them. Last time I watched them, they'll call like every hour on the hour because they're nervous because of that incident. They'll call me every hour on the hour. They'll be like, how are the kids? I'm like, they're fine. Like, if one of them dies, you're going to hear from me first. Like, that's not going to be a phone call I don't make. Like, you're going to hear from it. Last time I was watching him, he called me. He's like, what are you guys doing? I go, well, the one-year-old's sleeping. The three-year-old and the five-year-old and I, we're watching Dominoes Fall on YouTube. We've been watching it for 2 hours. He goes, they're into that? I go, they love it. He goes, you're into it? I go, yeah, I took an edible about 2 hours ago. And it's amazing. And he goes, wait, you took an edible to watch my kids? I was like, yeah, how did you think I was going to get through this?
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9: I love being single. The only thing I don't like about it is people say really weird stuff to you when you're single for a long time, at least if you're a woman. I think if you're a man, they just talk to you like you're a person. But when you're a woman, people say really weird stuff. They say stuff like, aren't you afraid? And they'll be like, aren't you afraid of dying alone? Which is jumping ahead a few years, I think. But I answer honestly. I say, yes, I am afraid of dying alone because I fear death, no matter the circumstance. I'm afraid of dying alone. I'm also afraid of dying in a gangbang. It's not the alone part that's freaking me out about that. At least if I die alone, I'm not ruining a party. I want that to be my legacy. Besides, you guys, I'm not gonna die alone. There are going to be so many cats there.
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0: McKenzie in the morning. Hope you're having a great Tuesday. 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
18: There's this other chick at work who I despise. Because she's one of those people who, when she sends you an email, she attaches a bullcrap inspirational quote to the bottom. Her third day there, she sends me this email. She's like, hey, Jesse, can you make sure to CC me on the weekly reports from now on? Thanks. And then she had her name and her phone and her fax number. And under that, she wrote, when you have constraints, that's when innovation happens. I decided the only way to teach her a lesson was to send her back an email with my own quote that I find inspirational. So I wrote her back and I was like, hey, yeah, no problem. And then I had my name and my phone and my fax number, and under that I wrote, once you go black, you never go back.
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0: We're rolling and it's Wednesday. Welcome to Mackenzie in the Morning. All powered by Meineke. And as usual on Wednesdays, Doug Douglas is checking in. Good morning, Doug.
1: Good morning, Steph. Steph is showing me her beautiful gift she got.
0: I did. This is so cool. And it keeps my coffee warm. It's a Raider Stanley and it has my name on it.
1: That is pretty cool.
0: Pretty fancy already this morning, huh?
1: I'll get my paper cup here and drink my water out of it.
0: All right. Well, you'll be fine over there. I promise. Guess what? I'm so excited because we have kicked off Star Stripes and Summer Escapes this week, which means we are celebrating 250 years of the great America. So
1: is it a trip to Boston or Philly?
0: This week it is. Yes. It's like you listen. All right. So here's how we do it. You qualify six times a day, and your first chance to qualify today, right now, happens. All you have to do is get on over to the Richard Harris Law text line, 702-647-6468, and the word is park. How do you spell it, Doug?
1: P-A-R-K.
0: Park. You have an hour to do it. So.
1: I don't see how people can mess that one up.
0: Oh, you'd be surprised. park is your word. Plus, coming up, I've got your chance to check out Battle for Vegas. Are you going on Saturday?
1: No.
0: I know.
1: I will be at the hat that I'm wearing. Do you know what logo that is?
0: The hat that you are wearing is a concert.
1: No. They play over at the Lee's Family Forum right close to my house.
0: Oh, the football.
1: Oh, boy, she's getting it. Don't worry, folks. She'll get it.
0: What is it? Tell me. It's too early.
1: The Nighthawks.
0: Thank you, the Nighthawks.
1: They're taking on San Antonio, and I happen to be going to that.
0: All right. That's going to be amazing. They're doing great, by the way. Plus, we've got Jerry Seinfeld. He's checking into Caesar's Palace Friday night.
1: He's doing okay, money-wise. Yeah, he is.
0: But let's kick it off. Not only do we have great classic rock this morning, Doug, kicking things off with Bush, Don Henley, Black Sabbath, I'm ready to roll it. But I'm up, you're up, so how about going to check out Smash Mouth poolside at the Sahara on July 4th, and you get VIP of the fireworks.
1: We talk about, you know, our first concert. Smash Mouth was the first concert we ever took my kid to.
0: Really?
1: Years ago when over at the Lee's Family Forum when it was an outside amphitheater.
0: Yes, I remember that.
1: Yes.
0: Wow.
1: So that was his first concert. Of course, he loved it because Smash Mouth had that, I think Shrek used one of their songs and everything like that. So,
0: yep.
1: Oh boy, people are texting in.
0: But poolside is amazing because, again, poolside.
1: And when is that? Chill.
0: July 4th.
1: So, like, they could check out all the fireworks.
0: I know.
1: Why didn't you say that?
0: Of course, the soundtrack for America's birthday every Saturday at 9 o'clock during the hair show with you.
1: Oh, yes. I let people know. I go, we're about to take a right turn.
0: Yeah, it happens every Saturday night. And so if you think those are cool, wait till you see what they've got surprised for all.

0: all of us on July 4th.
1: And I think we should reward the first person to wish us a good morning. Michael H. wished us a good morning. So there we go.
0: Well, good morning,
1: now,
0: Michael.
1: Judy and Brenda, the key word is park. P-A-R-K. See,
0: you jinxed yourself on that one.
1: Well, I'm trying to help everybody out.
0: Caller 25-702-647-6468. Caller 25, you're going to Smash Mouth. Real quick, we were listening to Nirvana yesterday on The Point during Lauren's show. And my daughter goes, is this your Nirvana, Mom? Can we turn it up? And I felt
1: like
0: I finally am winning as a parent.

0: Hi, The Point. Who's this?
1: It's Chris.
0: Hello, Chris. How are you today?
1: Hey, how's it going?
0: What are you doing?
1: Oh, you know, just walked the truck yesterday just to watch it rain last night. So that's great.
2: Bring her up the rain.
0: You're the rain man.
1: I am. You're welcome.
2: I need to take Chris to a craps table. Maybe he can bring rainy money chips in.
0: Yeah. Make it rain, Chris, on the table.
1: Yeah, I hope so. That'd be great.
0: What are you doing today?
1: Just on the way to work.
0: Where do you work?
2: Boy.
1: Oh, I work at ResortCom. So
0: are you
1: we do
0: sure?
1: like some timeshare stuff, you know.
0: Are you sure?
2: You don't have to answer. Steph is...
0: I want to know. We want to say hello.
2: Can you imagine dating Steph on her first date? Where do you do?
0: I don't know. I'd be so...
2: Give the third degree.
0: Not a boring time. I'm just letting
2: you
0: know.
2: I agree. It wouldn't be boring, but by gosh, it'd be the third degree.
0: Chris, congratulations. I'm up. Doug's up. You're up. And you're going to see Smash Mouth July 4th, poolside at the Sahara. Cool?
2: Who are you taking? Where are you going to be wearing?
0: Oh, my God. Stop.
1: I'm going to see if I can get my son to go, actually, but we'll see.
2: There you go. That's what I took my son to Smash Mouth years ago.
0: That will be fun. All right, yeah. Chris, you have a rocking day.
1: All right, no problem. Thank you.

0: Yes, the magic man.
1: Trying to catch me, Steph. Not doing that to the listeners today. She tries because I sing along to a lot of the songs, and then she tries to catch me.
0: Or put them on video. Don't forget, you can always follow along at 0.97 on Instagram or Steph McKenzie 7. Hang on, we got some great classic rock on the way from Bush and Don Henley. And coming up this morning, Doug and I I think I'm dragging Doug into this.
1: You're dragging me, kicking and screaming into your.
0: But there is a thing that I saw, and people are doing it, and it's so much fun.
1: We'll be the judge of that.
0: And. Anyways, it's a phenomenon. That's what the word I'm going to go with going around on social media. So we're gonna try it. We're going to duplicate it this morning on the air and see if
1: we're
0: going
1: to try it to do it. Yes.
0: That's what we're going to do.
1: I'm preparing myself right now. Steph has made many ramifications.
0: I know it keeps changing. All right. It did rain. I don't know if it, I guess it was overnight, but in the last few hours, which means... It is slick outside, which means you need extra time and or you're going to be late and or you need more distance between you and the car. So, Doug, I'm scared to ask how traffic is.
1: Yeah, unfortunately, there's an accident showing the road closed. That's 5th Street, both northbound and southbound between Centennial and Deer Springs Way. So that is closed due to an accident. Also, this accident is cleared, but still some slowing from Las Vegas Boulevard southbound at Lamb Boulevard. And another one, Buffalo Drive northbound. That's up at West Cliff.
0: All right. Thank you. Star Stripes and Summer Escapes are rolling your first hour on a Wednesday. The word is...
1: Park. 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

0: Yes, Bush and Machine Head. What's up? It's Mackenzie in the morning, all powered by Meineke. Welcome to your Wednesday. A little bit of rain, so heads up, slow down, take some time. Yeah, it's spitting, if you will, outside.
1: But not enough to kind of get that layer of dust off my car. I was hoping when I was driving here on the Beltway that it would rain a little bit higher to get my car a little bit more clean.
0: You know, they have these things called a car wash. I don't know if you know them. I have a self-service car wash.
1: I'm a self-service car wash guy. I go to that. I recommend it to some other people. It's just on Eastern.
0: Which one?
1: I don't remember the name. It's Eastern, just off the Beltway, the Southern Beltway. It's kind of behind a little thing, and it's kind of, you feel like you're just doing a good job. You know what? When you take Why is that weird? Do you always take it to some place that they do it for you?
0: You got to get a good hand job on your car. I mean, because otherwise
1: I agree, but I just do it myself.
0: Wow. Okay.
1: I know all the nooks and crannies.
0: Yes, I bet you do. Two things.
1: Okay.
0: See, I don't. Ain't nobody got time for that. I go through and then I drive off and I try and go a little bit faster so the water
1: will... That's very important. That's why this one is so close to the Beltway. Then I get back on the Beltway
0: because
1: I go
0: early morning. Oh, yes.
1: And then I drive down two exits and there's your air dry.
0: Yep, the air dry. It's very important. I went yesterday, too. It's funny you say that.
1: But well, Chris, who earlier won, well, you guys bring the rain.
0: We brought the rain. You know, we're talking, which I cannot believe, July 4th is already next weekend, which is wild.
1: That is amazing.
0: But if anyone's listening this morning, you know.
1: Oh, please, is anybody listening? Are we just talking to ourselves?
0: Yes, we are. We, Doug and I, are begging, pleading, if you know anyone, we have got to get to the ice cream museum.
1: That's right.
0: And you know what would be really fun? Because I know you love this. We're going to take the kids.
1: Well, then I might be out.
0: No, you're not.
1: Your kids, your kids are good.
0: Okay, so we're looking for that. Second, speaking of kids, from the Parent Handbook, tip 1,050,500. I have my second teenager coming up on Saturday. So I'm going to let you know what 13-year-old boys are asking for now for
1: their birthday.
0: Yeah. My pocketbook doesn't
1: think so. I asked way back in the 70s. We'll see how it's changed.

0: Don Henley and the Boys of Summer. I saw him at Red Rock Pool years ago. Oh, he was so good. So good. All right, what's going on? It's Mackenzie in the morning, all powered by Meineke. Here you go. Out of the parenting handbook, the parenting manual on how to do things, on tip 1,553,000. When your kid is getting ready to turn 13. Makes me so sad and feel very old. So, my son, very intelligent, wants to be an engineer. His nickname in school is Romeo, which freaks me out, too.
1: Wow. Yeah. How do you at 13 get a nickname Romeo?
0: Because all the ladies love him, Doug. Ew. Disgusting. But that's his nickname, or ladies man, or something like that. So, he wants a PC. Okay. We're going to say for a PC or 13. I would say 13, 16, 18, 21. Big birthdays. We're going to go big or go home.
1: I would agree. Yeah.
0: Okay. So that's my thing as a mom. So we're going to get a PC. We start looking. We start talking about it. And he's like, oh, yeah, it's expensive. I'm like, okay, well, we're going to figure this out, right? How are we going to do this? You know, allowance, half us, half, you know, your godmother.
1: That hits a little too close.
0: Yes, it does. Anyways, so then this is what I get. And you're going to help me describe this to everyone.
1: Okay.
0: So I get last night just a flood of texts. Because you don't go into their rooms anymore. You just text. Even if they're sitting on the couch. Boy, you don't
1: life
0: talk.
1: Life has changed.
0: Yeah.
1: Like it's 24. Thank goodness.
0: It's like, wow. Mom, because he is addicted to TikTok. Full transparency. He goes, this is what I want instead of a PC.
1: Oh.
0: I want to waste the money on a cool room and setup. So he wants to redo his room, okay?
1: So he can do TikTok videos?
0: He didn't do them. He found them. He doesn't make the videos. He just is a scroller, okay? I go, okay, can I get a list? He goes, yeah, what's the price limit?
1: What's the price limit? You've got $1 for each year. So you do the math. You're going to be an engineer.
0: Right.
1: One, two, three. $13.
0: But we need to go to Best Buy for the monitor, which is like $250, and the keyboard and the mouse. And I also want a white desk instead of a black one, so we need to redo the whole room.
1: Whoa, whoa, whoa.
0: My total cart, I won't even tell you, but I'm going to show you, Doug. I just want to get your reaction of what the total cart is. See the numbers right there?
1: Well, wait a second. That includes the desk?
0: That's without Best Buy. Yes.
1: Well, that's actually somewhat reasonable. I mean, not for a kid's gift, really. I mean, unless you've got, like, some godmother willing to pop out a bunch of money or something,
0: right,
1: which I've got to make
0: but
1: sure
0: But I will say, I thought it was pretty cool that he wants... Now, you guys can't see this video, but the room, it says best 16-year-old room. And it's pretty cool. It's got, like, this is where he got me. Okay, the motivational...
1: Please mute your phone. I can't take that music anymore. Hopefully he doesn't want that music. Thank you.
0: But he wants motivational, they're like wood plaques on his room and floating shelves. I was like, oh, okay, I could do those. I like those. And then, you know, we scroll down the rabbit hole.
1: Well, first of all, I'll say this. There's nothing wrong with asking. There's also, as a parent, there's nothing wrong with saying, okay, there are limits and, you know, why don't we build towards that? And
0: you
1: can get a side job and perhaps, and don't say, because I was out mowing yards in my neighborhood at 13 making money. So there's, you know, there's ways to do that. And
0: even though now
1: I guess the new thing is maybe they're making TikTok videos. I've never been on TikTok, so I don't know.
0: I told him, send me a list in order of importance.
1: That's smart.
0: And we will go from there. And the other thing is, this kid is so smart. He is not dumb. He goes, well, you know, it is Amazon Prime deals right now, too. So I got...
1: Oh, boy.
0: Anyone have any advice? Anyone? Help me out. Richard Harris Law, text line 702-647-6468. Also, the same number to be texting the word park. You've got about 10 minutes left to qualify your first hour.
1: That's amazing. Aaron and Tim just asked what the word is, and you just said it. It's like you have a sixth sense.
0: I try. What's traffic all about? Because it has been spitting rain.
1: It has been. There are periods of rain around here every once in a while. Still showing 5th Street southbound between Deer Springs and Centennial is closed. I swear that's a different streets that I just a while ago. So maybe it's moving. The road closure might be moving. Also, unfortunately, there is an accident on the 15 southbound before Spring Mountain and Tropicana at Las Vegas Boulevard.
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26: I went to India last year because I thought I was Indian. I mean, I look Indian, and my parents are from India, but I realized something when I got there. I was born and raised in Canada. Therefore, I'm Canadian. Okay, well, we're not there now. but there's a big difference between race and culture, you know, because people always walk around thinking they're one thing, but then they were born and raised in another country. I always thought I was Indian. Until I went to India, I realized how Canadian I was. Like, we're on the, like, it's same thing with black people, right? I go with black because, you know, there's nothing African about you. You know what I mean? Like, if you went to Africa tomorrow, you wouldn't fit in. You know what I mean? You'd be like, hey, what's happening, brothers? Kabula, kabula, kabula. Like, you know. You'd be looking for a white guy real quick. Oh, my God, thank God I found you. Those brothers are crazy. You know.
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0: Oh, I thought I would have got some snaps from you. But no. No, we did not.
1: I can't hear anything, Steph.
0: Can you hear me?
1: Now I can hear
0: you. Can you hear me now?
1: I am just super excited because you allowed me to pick one of your 80 bump songs today.
0: Yes.
1: And I really like it. Hopefully the loyal classic rock listeners.
0: You're really going big and deep on this one.
1: 1988.
0: I love it.
1: 1988.
0: Okay, so my son is turning 13 on Saturday. It's freaking me out, man.
1: But I just found out his birthday party's in August.
0: His birthday party is in August. Right. This kid is taking 13 to the next level. First, we started with a PC and a monitor and a new keyboard. Now, ain't nobody got time for that because he went on TikTok and he wants to redo his whole room. So out of the parent manual, I'm like, what do you guys think? Help me, because he has a list. And I said, I need them in importance. You know, what you want the most to the least. Okay. Where do I get them? Trying to, you know, price everything out. And Tanya, I love yours, which has led to another question I have for you guys. Okay. Tanya says, I got to get to the right page here. Where is she at?
1: I see Tanya.
0: Room remake, Nellis auction, Facebook Marketplace, Etsy for motivational signage, and pictures and Hobby Lobby for frames. Have fun with it. Happy birthday. Yes, that's awesome. Now, my question is this Nellis auction. You're like the 500th person that's told me about this. I have gone on the website. I do know that part of it. Here's what I don't understand. So you go on the Nellis auction site. So many people love this. Do you know what this is about, Doug?
1: Does it have to do with Nellis Air Force Base?
0: I think it, I don't know. I don't know that.
1: Well, come with the facts.
0: Well, all I know is Nellis Auction is where you go, okay? And they've got everything from a penny, anything and everything you want, okay? But here's where I get lost. So you bid on it, and if you win, then you have to go sit in the line and pick it up because there's a jumpy place right next to it. Like a trampoline park that the kids go to. And one day we were coming out, and the line never stopped. I had to get out and like, can I back out, please? Don't get so crazy on your Nellis auction line. Like, so I don't understand how it works.
1: So you bid on it, and then you go pick it up in a line at like, a place?
0: Yeah, and it's down off of Dean Martin. That I know.
1: I see it right there, yes. Nellis Auction House, 7440 Dean Martin. And it's open right now?
0: Is it?
1: That's what it says.
0: But I don't think you can go in there. I think it's just...
1: You have to bid offline, and they come out and bring you your thing?
0: Yeah, I guess. That's what I'm saying. Let us know.
1: That's intriguing. I want to try that.
0: If anyone's done this or how it works or any little tips, just the tip this morning, let us know, okay? Because
1: You are concentrated on a certain region.
0: Always. It's like every 30 seconds for me.
1: Wow.

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1: It's easier not to be what? To measure these things by your grace.

0: rocking with some live and I alone. What's up? It's Mackenzie in the morning. So here's the deal. My son's turning 13 on Saturday. We've gone from he wanted a whole PC thing to now a room makeover. And Tanya said, check out Nellis Auctions. And then I had the question of like,
1: I'd never heard of that.
0: Really? It just seems like a lot of work to do this. And then who was it that said it's really not that bad? Was that Stacy?
1: I don't know. There have been so many. Oh, yeah. No, Kimberly says you can make an appointment, pick it up, and Kimberly's never been there longer than 5 minutes. Tim has another option. It's called MacBid app. And that you get the stuff over on Boulder Highway near Racetrack or Racetrack in Henderson. This sounds like, I never even knew these places existed.
0: Is it by Dorfdinkel?
1: I'm still working on the parade of Yes. I forget, is it Dorfinkel? I forget the exact name of the
0: Well, Tim street. Says it's all new stuff that's been returned to Amazon, Walmart, and Target, those types of places. And then you can get some steals off there. I got a Tommy Bahama beach chair that was $79 retail. I got it for $12. Wow. But how long do you have to, my problem.
1: How do you know? Oh, I guess you go to the MacBid app. I don't know.
0: Okay, Kimberly, if you've never been there more than 5 minutes, I'll see.
1: Colleen says, remember the service merchandise store? I do not, but I like the way you put an item number on a piece of paper, then you go to the back and wait for it to come out on a conveyor belt. I mean, what? Is that still around? Or maybe not, by the way. I remember, so maybe it's not there.
0: All these places get great deals.
1: That's how I get my sushi, just it comes out on a conveyor belt.
0: Ew.
1: No, I do not do that.
0: Coming our way, August 22nd, we're your AC/DC station, Guns N' Roses station.
1: I was about to say, well, I know why you have AC/DC on your mind, because there's a different reason.
0: So well, and they're here August 1st, and then these guys August 22nd, and we have these big parties we're planning. It's going to be amazing.
1: I am looking forward to that.

0: Doug and I are like dancing in the studio this morning.
1: No, I'm angry. Do not lie to them. I'm going to tell people I'm angry, and I'm hoping people will take my side without giving anything away.
0: Would you like to talk about it now, sir?
1: So, Steph, I'm only here one day a week with Steph, unless she's on vacation, then I'm here 25 days in a row.
0: Oh, my God.
1: And so, Steph, let me make sure and say this. Steph had this idea for this thing that we're going to do in the 8 o'clock hour.
0: So fun.
1: So she starts asking me some questions, and I start to answer her questions. Then she goes, wait. Let me ask ChatGPT.
0: No, I said Chatty. Her and I are
1: okay, well, then I don't know. Well, so people know. They don't know. Is it ChatGPT or something?
0: Yes.
1: Because I've never used it.
0: Yep.
1: And so instead of bringing me to it now, and then she goes, she talks to Chatty for about 25 seconds nonstop, and then Chatty regurgitates all this stuff back. Then she's showing me, oh, look, this is how we'll do it. Look.
0: No,
1: I'm like, you know what?
0: I didn't say this is how we're going to do it. I said, Chatty and I are friends. She knows how I am, and she is an idea starter for me.
1: Oh, my gosh. Humanity is doomed. Doomed, I say. You didn't even give
0: Chatty.
1: Me a chance. I had some ideas, and I'm shot down because
0: you were not shot down. We were going to take them even to the next level from what you said.
1: Okay. All right. Let's see. Oh, people on the text line. Oh, wait. This text is from somebody named Chatty. It's AI generated. I am with Steph. Steph is a genius. I love Steph.
0: Not how they talk.
1: You're on thin ice.
0: I am not. Chatty is amazing.
1: Mm-hmm. She has
0: Let's
1: a pet
0: do this.
1: Name
0: hey,
1: for,
0: Chatty, oh, Doug no. is mad at you. What should I do to calm him down?
1: Oh, wait. Now, Chatty. Let's see how spicy Chatty gets.
0: If Doug is mad at me, I think the safest move is to blame the radio consultant.
1: Is that what Chatty said? Yes. Okay, Jeff, if you're listening right now. That was Chatty, not me.
0: Oh, my God. Listen, come and hang out, and I'll introduce
1: yes,
0: you to
1: I agree
0: Chatty.
1: With Stacey. Thank you, Stacey.
0: What?
1: Don't support this. AI is taking jobs. Stacey and I.
0: Stacey, you know I love you, but it's not that.
1: Wait, is Stacey on the text line and on the phone right now?
0: No.
1: Oh, different. Oh, that's Tracy. That's
0: okay, right. Listen.
1: All right.
0: Come Thank and hang Stacey. Out with me on Saturday. I'll introduce you to Chatty, Jim Mart's Chrysler Jeep in Centennial Hills. The cool thing is they are going to be having this big, huge, like, display. They also are going to have, like, Jeep meetups and dirt road gear up event that's going on, demos. They're going to have a barbecue, and you can get in on the Mopar 1000 giveaway. So free stuff, win stuff, and all kinds of goodness that's happening Saturday. You do not want to miss it. I'll be your hostess, Jim Marsh, Chrysler Jeep in Centennial Hills. So come and check it out.
1: Unfortunately, accident 15 southbound, that's showing just after the spaghetti bowl. So two right lanes being affected there. Also still working that one Fifth Street southbound and still saying that that street is closed due to that earlier accident that's between Deer Springs and Centennial Parkway.
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0: We are your official AC/DC station. We're going to have a big party.
1: I just found out I'll be there in a pretty good seat, too.
0: Chatty and I will be with Doug.
1: Oh, that's it. Why do you always turn against me?
0: Oh, my gosh, you guys. Are you Team Doug or Team Chatty? We're talking about ChatGPT. Doug is over it with me this morning.
1: Anything by the text line, except for your AI bots. I've got the people's vote.
0: We'll see.

0: Boo. What's going on? It's Mackenzie in the morning. Not boo to AC/DC, but man, behind the scenes, you guys, we are out of control and wild. First of all, happy birthday to Nancy today. She is a young.
1: Don't give the name. 21. Of the lady. There you go.
0: Thank you. You didn't know what I was going to say?
1: No, I didn't. You must have asked Chatty GPT Chatty, or whatever it's called.
0: Chatty. We are on Chatty and Steph. Chatty and Steph. We're besties. So, Team Doug or Team Chatty this morning? I think it's evenly split on the Richard Harris Law text line.
1: I think you only have, I think Jeffrey's on your side, which Jeffrey made me a little sad there. No. I only see Jeffrey as a vote for you.
0: No, there's some.
1: Where? Name one other person, because I've got John, I've got Arnie, I've got, I think Dean's on my side.
0: But no.
1: I've got another Sean.
0: You have to fact check when you do it.
1: Terminator.
0: And it's just an idea thing.
1: Troy, look at that. Troy, have you not seen the Terminator? And when I asked her that, Troy, she said
0: no.
1: You gotta listen. Watch it. There's your homework.
0: Listen, this is where chat will take over the jobs, because everyone's like, it's gonna take it jobs, and it's gonna take the jobs from the kids that don't want to work. So kids, your lesson is put in the extra work. And chat won't take your job.
1: Boy, that is Pollyanna. That is Steph Pollyanna. Wait, Dean voted for you.
0: Thank you, Dean.
1: Chris, right. Thank you, Chris.
0: No, whatever.
1: All right.
0: Team Chatty.
1: Ask Team Chatty who won the vote.
0: Oh, my gosh.
1: Yeah, let's see how skewed Chatty is.
0: Let's see if she knows, because she's listening.
1: She's listening, because she started to say things that I had said months ago in the studio, and she brought it back. She goes, appears Doug got locked out of his email one too many times, and I remember a couple months ago. That's scary.
0: All right. Is it Team Chatty or Team Doug? Who won, Chatty? Let's see what she says. She says, all right, Steph, this is radio. So the winner isn't who got the most votes. The winner is whoever controls the microphone. Boom, mic drop. Doug, traffic.
1: maybe. Chatty, why don't you give traffic? Here's Chatty's traffic.
2: There is an accident, I-15 southbound after the 515 that is in the Spaghetti Bowl area, and it is still showing that Fifth Street southbound between Spear Springs Y and East Centennial.
0: That's
2: Parkway
0: not how she talks.
2: Is closed.
0: That's not how she talks. Listen, she says, if we're keeping score,
1: here we go.
0: Team Chatty is available 24/7.
1: Well, I'm not.
0: She never calls in sick.
1: Does she use a lot of our clean water to keep her data centers cool?
0: Gives 50-bit ideas in 5 seconds.
1: You know what Doug doesn't do? Pollute the earth.
0: Doesn't steal your breakfast burrito. He didn't steal it, Chatty.
1: I never steal
0: it. I shared.
1: Wait, how does she remember that from? That's scary.
0: Team Doug actually has a personality.
1: Some people would disagree, but okay, I'll take that.
0: Can crack a mic live. Knows when an idea is terrible. He has told me that
1: a few
0: times.
1: I don't know good ideas, but I know terrible ideas.
0: Here's the one you're going
1: to
0: love.
1: Listen to the 8 o'clock hour. We might hear one.
0: Has to work with Steph every morning.
1: Not every morning.
0: Nope. No, not every morning, Chatty.
1: Because when she goes on her 3-week vacation. That's it. Ask Chatty.
0: Okay, and it says, official result, Team Doug 51%, Team Chatty 49%. I lost by one vote because Doug spent the entire morning campaigning and I wasn't allowed to buy political ads.
1: I think next Wednesday, I think it's Steph and Team Chatty. Doug, no. I've lost my gig. Boy, and now the votes are rolling in for you. Wait, I've got Penny and Larry. But, Jorge, Leah, okay.
0: Really?
1: Okay. All right.
0: I love you, Doug.
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19: 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They're based on ancient Japanese reflexology, so you know it's not bull. And they... it's these pads that you put on your feet when you're sleeping, and then all of the toxins in your body come out through your feet onto this pad. And when you wake up, the pad is black. It turns black. Like, I thought those were just called socks, but no. They're actually called Kanoki foot pads. And the guy in the commercial is like, just like a tree that absorbs energy from the sun and moves out waste along the roots, your body works the same way. And not only is that not how your body works, that's not even how a tree works. That is amazing that they can get away with saying something like that. Really? That's how it works? Is that why I feel sick? Because my feet have been holding in a for 30 years and I didn't have the right shoe diapers to wear?
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0: Doug, that song is for you this morning because I love you.
1: Yeah, did ChatGPT tell you to play there, Chatty or whatever? Now, we're not doing this thing, but once again, you picked one song and I picked one song. I think it'll be very clear who picked each song.
0: Absolutely. We're talking about the 80s bump. It's Mackenzie in the morning from the Findlay Toyota Studios. 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Go big or go home. That's the way we roll around here. Also coming up at 8:20, one line, three emotions, and your chance. Well, we're going to have everyone play with us, and we have tickets we're going to give away. We don't know.
1: Oh, I thought we were going to do tickets here.
0: No.
1: With guess who picked each song. We've done that before.
0: Don't even say.
1: Let's make it a little bit harder because they have to say the artist. So don't say who these, because the one will be very easy. But the other one, that we're getting.
0: I might have picked both. I might have boycotted Doug.
1: No. But do they have to say they have to be a certain caller number after that?
0: And then yeah, they have to after say our second 80s bump. If you're caller 13, we'll start with you. Okay. The artist, the song, and who picked it.
1: Doug, not the song, Seth? Just the artist and who picked it. The song's
0: you know, quit changing the rules as we go along.
1: Okay, you know what? You're in charge. So, you know what? I'm just going to
0: remember, Chatty said the person with the mic, the control of the mic. Oh, but guess what? It is Stars, Stripes, and Summer Escape. So we kicked it off right here, right now. Another chance to qualify to get off to Boston or Philly. And guess what? If you can't take the trip, don't want to take the trip, you could take $3,000 instead. So get to the Richard Harris Law text line, 702-647-6468. The word is YARD.
1: YARD.
0: Yard is your word. Get qualified right now. It's an 80s bump, baby. Let's roll. Let's go big or go home.

0: It's our song of the morning, I swear. I'm not going to say who it is. I'm not going to say what it was. It's just an 80s bump because we're starting with Caller 13 right now. 702-647-6468. Who picked what on the 80s bump today? And guess correctly, Battle for Vegas tickets Saturday at the Las Vegas Ballpark. Team VGK is taking on Las Vegas Raiders. Who you got? Who's your team? Who's it going to be? Who are you picking? We know Doug and I are going for Team Raiders, right?
1: Yep.
0: All right. And a big, huge thank you to Finley Mazda in the Valley Auto Mall for those tickets. So amazing stuff there. 80s bump. 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

0: 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Cool? Cool. All right, caller 13. Battle for Vegas tickets are yours. We're looking for you. We need to know who picked what.
1: That's right. You have to be 13 and the correct. Shouldn't be too hard.
0: We have a lot going on. We also are doing Star Stripes and Summer Escapes.
1: I can't do it. Yard, Y-A-R-D, to the Richard Harris text line is where you want to text them.
0: Thank you.
1: Ah, just trying to get it there.
0: And great classic rock all morning. Amazing, right? Look
1: this
0: at us.
1: This is incredible.
0: Green Day.

0: Rhonda. Rhonda.
1: Hi, Rhonda. Is it Rhonda or Rhonda? For God's sakes, you're confusing me.
0: Yeah, I know. I just go by Rhonda because it's easier for a lot of people.
1: Oh, all right. Okay, so who picked what and what are the songs?
0: Okay. I didn't know I had to know the songs. I thought it was the group.
1: Oh, we'll take it.
2: I say we take the group. Okay. You got to know who picked which song.
0: I think that you, Steph, picked the Poison song.
2: So that, but you have to name the other artist.
0: Kix.
2: Hey!
1: Hey!
2: Rhonda's a winner!
0: Hi, Doug.
2: Hello, hello.
1: Congratulations, dude. You are going to check out the Battle for Vegas at the Las Vegas ballpark. Doug is signing
2: I'm acting it out.
1: And thank you so much to Finley Mazda and the Valley Auto Mall for these tickets. Cool?
0: Cool. Thank you so much.
1: Before you get these tickets, though, a very important question.
0: Sure.
1: What team are you going for?
0: Oh, it's so hard. I've been a Raiders fan since the 80s, like you. But I do love my VGK.
1: All right. That's what I want to hear. Woo! Yes. Oh, go, God. Team Raiders.
2: 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I-11 northbound at Eastern, accident there. I-11 southbound at Craig Road, accident there. 15 southbound after the 515, that accident is cleared, but still stop and go from that earlier time. Traffic brought to you by McKenzie.
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4: Jim. 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

0: rocking us in peace of mind. By the way, if you don't know and you're just getting up for the day, man, it is pouring out over here on Flamingo and Durango. Wow. Oh, you hold on, Journey.
1: You are having issues with some buttons today. Yes,
0: I am. I am. Okay. But now I'm very excited. It's time for a game that is sweeping the nation. And we here on Mackenzie in the Morning, brought to you by Meineke, are going to try it. Okay.
1: This is whose idea was this?
0: This is my idea. Totally my idea.
1: Yes. So.
0: It's a trend that they're doing online, okay? And I want to try
1: it. Thus, I didn't see it.
0: And I want to try it with you, Doug. We're both going to do it. You guys, yes, you, I'm talking to you. You all morning long have been the judge and jury, so it is what it is. Who is going to do this better? Now, here's how we do this, okay?
1: I think I was right on the other one. I think I'm in some trouble on this one. Go ahead.
0: I'm going to give you a line.
1: Okay.
0: One line, three emotions is the name of the game, okay? You got that?
1: Got it, yes.
0: Okay. I'm going to give you a line, and you're going to say it in
1: a different emotion, I understand.
0: Okay, okay, here we go.
1: You don't have to
0: spoon feed me. The line is, you shaved your hedge.
1: Oh, my God.
0: You got it?
1: I'm writing it down just so, okay. You shaved your hedge.
0: Now, okay. Doug, as contestant number one, you shaved your hedge. Please give it to us romantically.
1: Oh, my gosh. Romantically.
0: It's not that hard.
1: Speak for yourself. Maybe not for you, but for me. Okay, here we go. Hey, romantically. You shaved your hedge.
0: That was awful.
1: I'm never going to be a phone sex operator.
0: No.
1: Come on, that was sexy. You shaved your hedge?
0: No.
1: Okay, well, then you try it. Yeah, I deserve that buzzer.
0: Okay. You shaved your hedge, emotion, angry.
1: Oh, I have to do all of them before you do any of them?
0: Yeah.
1: Well, I can feel angry. You shaved your hedge?
0: That was great. I'm going to give you that one. Now I would like you to say it proudly.
1: Shouldn't be I then shaved it? Not you.
0: No. Like you're proud that someone did
1: it. Oh, I see.
0: Oh, my God.
1: Here we go. Hold on. I think I got proud. You shaved your hedge.
0: I love it.
1: Well, it proves I just can't be romantic.
0: I'm giving you 2 out of 3, okay?
1: Do I get to give you different emotions or you do the same ones?
0: You can give me different emotions.
1: No, because I want to hear your romantic one. Here we go.
0: Ready? You shaved your butt, your hedge.
1: That's no fair. You changed from hedge to a different word. Of course, it's more romantic.
0: Let me do it again.
1: Wait, try it again.
0: You shaved your hedge. That was good.
1: Well, I don't have control of beepers and buzzers.
0: Is that good or no?
1: Yeah.
0: Okay.
1: Well, it definitely beat mine.
0: Yes, that one did beat yours. Okay. Next one.
1: I don't want to hear you do angry. I want to hear you do embarrassed.
0: Ah, you shaved your hedge.
1: That gets triple dings. That was very good.
0: Okay, next one.
1: Now I would like to hear, you know what? I want to hear your proud, because I think I hit proud pretty good. I want to hear I want to hear if you can do that.
0: You shaved your hedge. Good, bad?
1: I would give that a buzzer. See, you're in charge of the dings.
0: All right, you guys, who did it better, Doug or I? You vote right now. You can call us or you can text us. 702-647-6468. Now,
1: if you call, you got to be romantic.
0: Yes, we're going to ask you to do it.

0: Hi, good morning, The Point. One line, three emotions. What you got?
1: Good morning.
0: Hi.
1: But Karen B won all out.
0: Thank
1: Great
0: you.
1: Job.
0: Okay, which one was your favorite?
1: I actually kind of liked the one, the romantic one.
0: Okay, well, we're gonna give you a try. You shaved your hedge romantically. Go.
1: You shaved your hedge.
0: Ooh, you win.
2: Oh.
0: Thank you.
1: All right, take care.
0: Hi, The Point.
3: How you doing this morning?
0: We're rocking and rolling. How about you?
2: Don't make me hear him say it romantically.
3: I'm good. I'm always good, as long as I'm awake.
0: Yes.
3: So I think Mackenzie got it just because of her romantic.
2: I can't argue. I mean, you know, I mean, if she can't out-romantic me, then we're in trouble. Yeah.
3: Yeah.
2: Now, can
3: especially, you know, because, you know, you shaved your bush. You know, I mean, what can you do when you think when the woman changes the word, you know?
2: Well, that's a good point. That's a great point.
3: It's always romantic,
0: oh,
3: you know?
0: Oh, my God. That's hilarious. All right. Who is this?
3: This is Greg.
0: Greg, you have a great day.
3: You guys do the same.
0: Bye-bye.

0: Hold on, baby, hold on. What's going on? It's Mackenzie in the morning, powered by Meineke. Welcome to your wet Wednesday, because it is raining around the Lotus Broadcasting Studios. That's about Flamingo and Durango. So take some extra time on those roads, because they're going to be slick today, and we are in the monsoon season. So it is to be expected. Also, Star Stripes and Summer Escapes is rolling on. We did it this week, celebrating 250 great years of America. And so this week we kicked it off with Boston and Philadelphia. And you have six chances every day to qualify. A big, huge thanks to Terribles for this Stars, Stripes, and Summer Escapes. And if you don't want to go on the trip, can't go on the trip, you could take $3,000 instead. You've got about 15 minutes this hour to qualify. What's the word, Doug?
1: Yard. Y-A-R-D. Yard.
0: Yard. 15 more minutes, so hurry up and get to it. Do we have traffic? I'm assuming we
1: do. Unfortunately, we do, thanks to those slick roads. Now, should I do it romantic, angry, or proud? No, I'll just do it. But traffic's too important. Sahara Avenue, west of Buffalo, Land Boulevard, north of Owens. Still working those ones on the I-11, one northbound before Las Vegas Boulevard and one southbound at Craig Road.

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10: I got to school. 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I closed the book. I played hooky. I went looking for Jane.
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12: All right. It's time to jump into a McKenzie Music Marathon. I think we're going to make it extra special, especially with all this rain coming down and great classic rock and the fun we've had this morning. We're going to just jump into your workday or whatever it is you got going on. How about that, Doug?
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12: 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Thanks to Terribles. Or you could take the $3,000 cash. Something else you could grab right now. How about checking out Jerry Seinfeld?
13: Not me.
12: He'll be at Caesars on Friday night. 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Jerry Seinfeld tickets. But we would like to share with you some fun right now. How about that, Doug? Random calls that we get, and we want everyone to have their moment in time. How about that, Doug?
13: Do it.
12: All right. So here we go. But we're going to do it anyways. Here we go. Hi, good morning, The Point.
14: Hey, Mackenzie. Happy birthday to your darling son.
12: Yes.
14: I'm sitting there. I'm the one that texted to, I know this is a little, I'm an astrology buff on the side, and I have this strange thing. Oh, does he have an Aries rising? Aries wants everything and anything the best of the best of the best of the best. Yeah, I put Timu all the way. Check out Timu's fun. And
12: she's gathering everything we've talked about and doesn't listen to us.
14: Free gift things, and you never know what you might find artwork even if you look hard.
12: Okay, Mary.
13: I'd like to say something, Mark. Mark would like to say.
12: Hi, good morning, The Point.
15: Hey, how you doing today?
12: Good. How are you?
15: Good. You're my favorite DJ. I love the morning show.
12: Oh, is this Stoner?
15: Yeah.
12: I love you.
13: Boy, how did you get Stoner from his voice?
12: I love this guy. He loves to eat healthy, right?
15: Yeah. I stayed up all night just to catch your show.
12: Oh, thank you.
15: You haven't slept. Yeah, so I wanted to tell you this joke I heard on Alice Cooper's show the other night.
12: Okay, we'd love it.
15: What's worse than ants in your pants?
12: What?
15: Uncles.
12: Oh, my God.
13: Bravo, Alice
15: Cooper joke, huh?
12: Hey, Stoner, this has been so much fun. I love talking to you. You got to call more, okay?
15: Okay, we'll talk to you again soon.
12: All right, Stoner, much love. Have a great day.
15: Okay, later.
12: Late. Hi, good morning, The Point.
8: Hey, good morning. How are you?
12: Good, how are you?
8: I mean, totally awesome. Hey, I'd like to dedicate a song to a great lady there in Pahrump, Nevada.
12: Okay.
8: I gave her six roses. Sergeant Tara Duncan from Adult Probation and Parole, and it would be AC/DC, A Touch Too Much.
16: Oh, that is a great song.
8: Tell her I love her very much, and you guys too, from Mr. Richard Malore, a.k.a. Rocket Dog.
12: Rocket Dog, have a good day.
8: Give her a nice call. Tell her I gave her that song. She'll remember the six roses.
13: Six roses.
12: You know, I think we should do this, kicking off Mackenzie and Music Marathon, because you never want to mess with the law. He said parole and probation in Pahrump, right?
13: We gotta toe the line, and nobody can toe the line better than Bon Scott leading AC/DC.
12: 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Let's roll! 97.1 The Point. 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

0: 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Feels
1: like a touch.
0: Who is this?
1: A touch too much. Oh, we got a winner?
0: We have a winner.
1: Oh, sorry. I was singing. Me and Bon were singing some tunes.
2: Oh, you were, huh? Like, you shouldn't. You don't sing that well. Sorry.
1: All right. Sorry, you're the wrong caller.
0: Who is this?
2: This is Peggy.
0: Hello, Peggy. You're caller 21. You're going to see Jerry Seinfeld.
2: Wonderful. Thank you so much.
1: Are we sure?
2: After I enjoy your banter so much.
1: After what she said about my beautiful singing. Oh,
0: nobody has time for that. Peggy, you hang on.
2: All righty.
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0: That is how we wrap up a Mackenzie Music Marathon. And a lot of tingle right there. Signs.
1: That was a good marathon, Steph. Bravo to you. Anytime there's a double shot of AC/DC, some Van Halen, and you know, you wrap it up with some Tesla. That is a great
0: Billy Idol there.
1: Kudos to you.
0: Thank you. All right. It is a wet Wednesday, so make sure that you are taking extra time getting to where you have to go because it is going to be slick today. We're in the monsoon season, so it could rain. It could not rain. It's going to be cooler this weekend. All kinds of good stuff coming your way, though. Hang on, because I'm going to throw in some Thin Lizzy, Soundgarden, some Twisted Sister.
1: Twisted Sister?
0: Yes. And thanks everyone who's been texting and calling this morning. We have found out Nellis Auction. Do you remember the other one? Mac?
1: MacBid
0: is another one. If you're looking to redecorate a 13-year-old's room, like I am going to be doing this weekend.
1: But it's happening this weekend.
0: Well, I'm going to start because his birthday is on Saturday, but the only reason I'm hesitant, not that the ideas aren't great, and thank you to everyone who's shared this morning, but he could change his mind again. We've gone from a whole PC thing to now a whole new room.
1: Have you been in my kid's room when the closet is all Minecraft?
0: No.
1: And then about 2 years later, he's like, and so now still this closet is all Minecraft oriented. I'm like, why did we do this?
0: And what are we doing? Yeah. What are we doing with our lives? 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Another word on a summer escape word is coming your way at 10. 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
23: I can't complain that much because there is a group of guys who loves me. I'm 6 feet, and anyone under 5'2" responds to me like I'm crack. Trying to date these guys, I really have, because they're great people, whatever, but you know when it doesn't work? It does not work, because I go to put my arm around them, and I feel like a cross-dresser. And honestly, it's fine that I'm single, because I don't really have time to date. I don't. I'm very neurotic, and I have a lot of doctor's appointments. I am. I'm so neurotic, I actually made my doctor give me the morning after pill after I had sex in a dream. Got got a little dating tip for the guys in the audience. When you are out on a date, we don't really need to know who you think is hot. We don't.
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1: Look at that, Doug. It is time to hit the door. Thank you so much for spending part of your morning with Doug and I on Mackenzie in the Morning, powered by Meineke. So much fun this morning.
2: We had our ups, we had our downs, we had our razor stubble.
1: Yes, we did. And coming up, the beautiful Lark Williams. And guess what? She's got some rock news. She's got lunch for you to score inside Treasure Island at Gilly's. You guys, if you haven't been there, it's so much fun. And tonight they have ladies' night, and you could win $500.
2: If I were a single guy, I know where I'd be tonight.
1: Yeah, hell yeah. That's awesome. Plus, she's got great classic rock coming up from the Eagles, Pat Benatar, and Europe. And then this afternoon, the one and only Lauren Bond and her 90s fix. And don't forget, our Star Stripes and Summer Escapes rolls all day long.
2: Do me a favor. Call Lauren later and request on her 90s fix Mad Season. Mad Season.
1: Do it.
2: It's a behind-the-scenes joke. Well, I mean, first of all, great music.
1: Yes. So you've schooled me on them.
2: That's right.
1: Yes, you have. All right, so go out. Have a great day. Maybe take an umbrella just in case, because we are in the monsoon season.
2: It's all blown through.
1: Go check on your neighbors, put a big smile on your face, and be kind to one another.

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What's up? Wednesday, everybody. It's Lark. Let's do this. It is a Star Strike Summer Escapes code hour word. The code word this hour is pub. P-U-B. P-U-B is what you're texting right now up until 11 o'clock to the Richard Harris text line. 702-647-6468. The word is pub.

0: Dire Straits on the point and Lark. Happy What's Up Wednesday, everybody. I hope it's a great week for you so far. Here we are in day three of Stars, Stripes, Summer Escapes giveaways. I think you got the hang of it. It is Boston and Philadelphia, the trip this week that's up for grabs, the Freedom Trail, the Liberty Bell, and so much more. You can take that trip. 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

0: Offspring, self-esteem, Lark, happy What's Up Wednesday, everybody. And yes, it is a code hour. 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
23: 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I never know if I should say something. 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He was like five. She's hitting him, then she starts swearing. Finally I go, hey, cut it out. What are you doing? 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

Smashing Pumpkins on the Point, celebrating, as you know, the 30th anniversary of the iconic 95 double album, Melancholy and the Infinite Sadness. It is called the Rats in the Cage Tour, hits Vegas October 30th, MGM Grand Garden Arena. 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

0: Classic Cars on the Point and Lark. Happy What's Up Wednesday, everybody. Let's take a peek into my lunch hour. Next hour, I got lunch for two for you. To Gilly's, noon to one, you want to text the word lunch. How easy is that? Because some of you didn't know how to spell Gilly's before. Yes, you're going to just text lunch, noon to one, 270-2647-6468. That's how you qualify for the lunch for two. Talk about music news. Gene Simmons canceled three dates. Interesting. With Quiet Riot, Sebastian Bach, and Lita Ford. I'll tell you what that's all about. We are going to be talking to Gene, by the way. He has a huge, really cool expo coming to the Westgate in September for 3 days. So we'll be chatting about that. And, of course, next hour, we got to throw in a couple of reasons why today matters to us in classic rock history. Did I mention it? It will be a code hour next hour. You'll get the word, qualify for your Big Stars, Stripes, and Summer Escapes trip to Boston and Philly. All next hour, my lunch hour.
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0: Yeah. It's Aerosmith, it's Lark. It is time to jump back into the music in moments and get over to my lunch hour. We got Candlebox ACDC on the way August 1st. Allegiant Stadium, I'm trying to say, police. Also, Black Crowes, who will be opening for Guns N' Roses in town August 22nd, Allegiant Stadium. All the information so you don't miss out on anything, guys, in one place. 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Click on concerts and events. It's all right there. Don't miss my noon hour. Another code word for that trip to Boston and Philly in the Stars, Stripes, and Summer Escapes giveaway is coming up.
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2: 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This week, we're going to count down my favorite Cancer artist, meaning the astrological sign, okay? 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Cancers, the Top Rock Countdown is going to blow your mind. It's...
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5: We didn't have the internet. 90s kids were the last generation before the internet. And all the games before us were terrible. I mean, I asked my mom, what'd y'all play growing up? She said, kick the can. I was like, that's a sad story, Stacy. I mean, that's a game I wouldn't even be able to play in Colorado. You'd have six hipsters show up, pick up the can! This is how we lost the damn dinosaur. You wouldn't be able to play that. I mean, I can remember growing up, I'd ring people's doorbells and take off and jump in the ditch. It felt like drugs, y'all. I mean, I'd ring three or four doorbells. I'd be sitting in a ditch and I'd be like, I'm a gang member now. I got the whole subdivision upside down right now.
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Happy What's Up Wednesday, everybody. It's the lunch hour. It's a code word kind of an hour for your getaway to Boston and Philly in the Stars, Stripes, and Summer Escapes getaway. The word this hour is WHARF, W-H-A-R-F. WHARF is what you are texting up until 1 o'clock to the Richard Harris text line, 702-647-6468.

chained to the keyboard? Boss won't shut up about those TPS reports? Lark Williams has your back. Whatever the workday throws at you, get through it with Lark Williams. Middays on 97.1 The Point. 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

0: Thank you, Def Leppard. Thanks for hanging out at my Lark's Long Lunch, which happens to be, the code word hour for the Star Stripes and Summer Escapes Getaway. The word this hour, in case you missed it, is WHARF. WHARF is what you're texting to the Richard Harris text line. WHARF. One WHARF. WHARF, WHARF, WHARF. That is this hour's word. So you qualify for the trip to Boston and Philly and or take the cash. Thanks to Terribles and your friends here at The Point. Text that Richard Harris text line 702-647-6468. It was 1996, June 24th. Van Halen announced that Sammy Hagar left the band and that David Lee Roth was back as a temporary replacement. We go to 99. Eric Clapton put 100 of his guitars up for auction to raise money for, of course, his Crossroads Center rehab facility. $5 million in cash was made for that center. He's got a huge event coming up in Austin, Texas, by the way, in September. If you want to think about a little getaway, it's going to be very cool. In fact, Pete Townsend is going to be one of the special guests attending this year's event for the very first time. 2001 Blink 182 scored their second number one album. Take off your pants and jacket. And a court found Led Zeppelin not guilty of stealing the opening chords to Stairway to Heaven. This went on for a long time. That was from the band Spirit Song Taurus. If you were following that as I was, there was a lot of similarities, but it came out in Zeppelin's favor. And one last one. On this day, 2008, a blogger who posted tracks from GNR's Chinese Democracy got a little visit from the FBI and a cease and desist letter.
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0: All right. Tom Petty, Heartbreaker's Lark, and happy What's Up Wednesday. Thanks for hanging out in my lunch hour, which is a code word hour, in case you missed it, for the Star Stripes and Summer Escapes getaway trip this week. It's Boston and Philly. The word this hour is WHARF, W-H-A-R-F. That's what you're texting up until 1 o'clock to the Richard Harris text line. WHARF, 702-647-6468. And don't forget while you're texting, I got lunch for two to Gillies over at Treasure Island. Just text lunch. That's it. That's how you qualify to win lunch for two. Let's peek ahead. July 2026, new music releases. There's two more legendary classic rock acts returning with new music just weeks after very well-received albums by their fellow stalwarts, Paul McCartney, Peter Frampton, Ringo Starr, and yes, in July, you got another bunch of expanded reissues. You got hit packages, also signature concert recordings. Foreign Tongues is a big one we've been talking about. Stone's first album since Hackney Diamonds in 2023, also produced again by Andrew Watt. This is their 25th studio album. It's the second without Charlie Watts. Its official release is July 10th. So you got some special appearances in this album. Paul McCartney, Steve Winwood, The Cure's Robert Smith, and Chad Smith of Red Hot Chili Peppers. One other I'm going to mention on this break, and there's more. It's Deep Purple. They're in town, by the way, with Kansas opening September 10th. Planet Hollywood, you want to keep listening to The Point to win tickets. So Deep Purple has new music on the way called Splat! Exclamation mark. Following 2024's Equals One, it's an extended run of albums produced by the incredible Bob Ezrin, now to six. The new album, based on an end-of-the-world concept from frontman Ian Gillan. It trades the typical apocalyptic nightmare for, actually, a more hopeful metamorphosis, but it's considered very, very heavy, according to Ian.
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14: Very stressful becoming a parent, it is. You know, it was really hard for me coming up with names for our children. You know, I panic when I have to name a new document on my computer. Damn, everybody uses miscellaneous. Got so desperate toward the end of my wife's third pregnancy, I found myself reading the credits at the end of movies looking for names. Which means at some point I'll have to explain to my little boy that he was named after the key grip on Dude, Where's My Car?
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Oh, yeah. Queen fans Roger Taylor, indeed, has announced his seventh solo studio album, Violence Insane in a Beautiful World. Release date officially September 18th right now. Lead single, Come On Summer, It's Party Time. That is out now.

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We'll take it from here. 97.1 The Point. 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

0: 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Jim Marsh, Chrysler Jeep, Centennial Hills, it's going to be a blast with Steph. 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

0: headed our way. June 26th, another single from the upcoming Foreign Tongues album, which the official release date, I've been talking about it, is next month, July 10th. Let's look into next hour, okay? It is another code word hour, meaning Stars, Stripes, Summer Escapes, Getaway, which we've just kicked off. We're in day three. The trip this week is Boston and Philly. The Freedom Trail, the Liberty Bell, so much more. You can take this trip or you can take the cash. $3,000 instead. It's always your choice. 6, 8, 10, noon, 2, and 4, which means next hour. Yep, I got another word for you. That's when you're listening for your code word. And then you text that to Richard Harris text line 702-647-6468. Boom, boom, boom. You're qualified. Boston and Philly, it's just the beginning. You've got a new American getaway every week all summer long. Thank you to Terribles and all your friends here at Des Moines.
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17: Speaking of lying murderers, I watch a lot of Dateline. I don't want to brag. Some other winners out there. 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

All right. 2 o'clock hour, you know what that means? I have a code word for the Stars, Stripes, and Summer Escapes getaway. This week, the trip is Boston and Philly. This hour's word is town, T-O-W-N. Town is the code word. You are texting up until 3 o'clock to the Richard Harris text line. 702-647-6468, town.

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0: Yeah, it was a big kind of one-hit wonder for Ram Jam, wasn't it? A group that formed from New York City back in 77. But it's a code word kind of an hour. In case you missed it, I do have your code word. It's town, T-O-W-N. That's the word you are texting up until 3 o'clock when Lauren gets in here. Text it to the Richard Harris text line, 702-647-6468. Town is this hour's word as we're in day three of the Stars, Stripes, Summer Escapes kickoff week, getaway week one. It's Boston. It's Philly. That's the trip, but you don't have to take it. You can take the cash, $3,000 in cash instead if you choose. Boston and Philly, they're there just the beginning. I'm going to have a new trip for you every week all summer long from Terribles and your friends here at The Point. Again, this hour's word to text to the Richard Harris text line is town.
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0: Simple of the Dog and Hunger Strike brings us to the close of our time together today on this What's Up Wednesday, lovelies. And yes, there's still time to text the word town to the Richard Harris text line. Town is this hour's code word for your trip to Boston and Philly and or the cash. You got that going on up until 3 o'clock. In her 4 o'clock hour, Miss Lauren Vaughn has the last word of the day, so you qualify for the trip and or the cash, thanks to Terribles and your friends here at The Point. Well, thank you for putting the magic in our midday, and have a fabulous, inspired rest of your day and evening. I'll be back tomorrow morning at 10.
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5: 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I grew up in a kind of poor neighborhood. 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I didn't know he was doing encyclopedia good. Look, he's got the cue.
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0: 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Hello, Lamb Chops. Here we go. Wednesday afternoon, halfway through the work week. Things are looking up, and we're going to be busy this afternoon. Got some goodies going out. Keep your ears perked up for those tickets for Jerry Seinfeld. He's got a show at the Coliseum this Friday night. Also, tickets for Battle for Vegas. Charity softball game coming back to the Las Vegas ballpark. Always a good time. The Knights going up against the Raiders. And I'll have tickets for Smash Mouth. They got a party over at the Sahara Pool July 4th. And I'll throw in a $25 gift card to Metro Pizza. Plus another chance to get qualified for Star Stripes and Summer Escapes. Here we go. America 250 and The Point is celebrating by sending you out on a great American getaway. A new one every week. This week it's off to Boston and Philly. Chance to walk the Freedom Trail, maybe check out the Liberty Bell, all the things that Boston and Philadelphia have to offer. Your code word is coming up in the next hour. Then all you do is text it in to the Richard Harris Law text lines. Get it done, and you're qualified. That's all it takes. So listen up for all of that and a whole bunch of great classic rock. Let's get to it.
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0: Yeah, Lenny Kravitz rocking the point. Happy Wednesday to you. It's Lauren. Thanks for hanging with me. Stick around. Coming up in the next hour, my favorite part of every afternoon, my 90s fix. We'll get that going. Three tunes out of the 90s, and with it, I'll get out tickets for Smash Mouth. They've got a show over at the Sahara Pool on July 4th. That's going to be fun. Plus, I'll throw in a $25 gift card to Metro Pizza. Also coming up in the next hour, a code word. You need that to get qualified for Stars, Stripes, and Summer Escapes. America 250, and the point is celebrating, sending you off to a great American getaway, a new one, each and every week. This week, it's Boston and Philly. That'll be some fun right there. Now, you can take the trip or you can take the cash, $3,000, but you got to get qualified. So we'll get that code word coming up in the next hour. In the meantime, how about these tickets for Jerry Seinfeld? Always a good time over at the Coliseum this Friday night. You want to go? Hit me up. 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
17: Thanks. My kids are 10 and 12. It goes by so fast, doesn't it? Sometimes it feels like it all happened to another guy, and then I just married their mom when they were 10 and 12. That is what happened. I'm a stepfather. I love my stepdaughters. I got two of them. I love them so much it scares me, because it's been guaranteed to me from other stepparents that there's going to be a day where I'm trying to teach them something, and they're going to look back at me and go, I don't have to listen to anything you have to say. You're not my real dad. And it's going to break my heart when that happens. But it does make me feel a little better to know there could be another day where I'm going to be in a principal's office or a police station, and a stranger will be yelling at me. And I'm going to get to go, you know what? I don't have to listen to anything that you have to say. Those are not my real daughters.
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Here we go. Let's get you qualified for Star Stripes and Summer Escapes. This week's trip is off to Boston and Philly. Points picking up the tab. You can take the trip or take the cash. $3,000. You just got to get qualified. This hour's word is bean. You know, like Beantown. B-E-A-N. Bean. Text that into the Richard Harris Law text lines. Get it done by 5 o'clock. Your name goes in the hat for a great American getaway. It's Star Stripes and Summer Escapes. Right here on The Point, thanks to our friends at Terrible's.

0: WTBR Classic Rock for Vegas. 97 on the point. Good afternoon. It's Lauren. Thanks for rocking with me. America 250. Here we go. It's on. And the point is celebrating with Stars, Stripes, and Summer Escapes all summer long. And a chance for you to go and check out a great American getaway every week. A new one. This week, it's off to America's birthplace, Boston and Philadelphia. Now, the point's picking up the tab. If you can't take the trip, you can take the cash. $3,000. But you gotta get qualified. This hour's word is bean. You know, like Beantown, B-E-A-N, bean. Text that into the Richard Harris Law text lines, 702-647-6468. 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Your name goes in the hat. 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Stick around, my 90s fix. It's up next. 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It's always a good time. If you want to go and check it out, hit me up. I've got your tickets. Caller 15, 702-647-6468, 64 point. 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

0: And there it is, my 90s fix for this Wednesday afternoon, wrapping up with one from Creed from their 1999 Human Clay album that is Higher. Also some Jane's Addiction in there, and you too. Mysterious Ways kicking off my 90s fix, which we do right here on The Point, Monday through Friday, right about 4:30. 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I've got tickets for Smash Mouth. They're throwing a party over at the Sahara Pool July 4th. I've got your tickets and a $25 gift card to Metro Pizza. Hit me up, 702-647-6468. 64 Point will also do the trick. That is the same number that you could use to text in the Stars, Stripes, and Summer Escapes code word. This hour it's Bean, B-E-A-N. 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We've got you covered for the trip. If you can't go on the trip, you can claim the cash, $3,000. Just get qualified. The word is Bean. Good luck.
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18: 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Wednesday, 10 wings for $10. Thursday, 8 tenders for $10. Friday, 24 nuggets for... Ooh, you guessed it, didn't you? $10. The $10 bucket of the day deal. Every weekday. Only at KFC. It's finger licking good.
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22: 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Just figure that out. Parents get blamed for everything now. Even when their kids are grown up and out of the house, parents are used as scapegoats. I'm a loser because my father's an alcoholic. No, your father's an alcoholic because you're a loser. But you're whining.
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